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3: Okay, party people, it's me, baby, MC Janko. We're gonna get the party started right now with my man MC Stojan and DJ Mlađa, Rad Dado. We're gonna get the groove on, oh yeah. 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